Yeah, man, Power 105.1 Real Famous DJ Clue Desert Storm. Get ready for that 9 o'clock mix. You know we gonna zone in, baby. Now we get down. All right, man, 800-585-1051. Like I said, hit me on DJ Clue, Instagram, DJ Clue, Twitter. You know the vibes, man. All right, 9 o'clock mix is on the way. 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
1: Yo, what's going on? This is Drizzy Drake, and you already know this goes without saying. 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

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Then ask if we could listen to Ludacris. 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I was average like that. 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People form habits like that, girl. Yeah. Man enough to tell you I was hurt that year. I'm not even Christian. I still went to church that year. Guess I just had to pretend that year. I ain't even see my friends that year. Places that I should have been. You ain't ready with me. Wait.

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2: Do you know what dark times is? Dark times is when you're in the hospital bed, not knowing if you're gonna make it. Dark times is when the doctor is telling you that you'll never be the same again. Those are dark times. When you think about it, you really don't even want to live because you're not going to be the same. You're not going to be who you used to be. Those are dark times. When your wife is looking at you, you got to question it like, are you going to be there for me? What you going to do? I'm talking to you. Answer the question.

0: Barbecue's Big Three season has come down to this. The Big Three Championship is coming to Charlotte. 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
12: 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When I'm in New York City, I'm tuning in to DJ Clue on Desert Storm Radio. 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

Girl, you a 10, girl, you a 10, girl, you a 10, girl, you a 10, girl, you a 10, girl, you a 10, girl, you a 10, girl, you a 10, girl, you a 10, girl, you a 10, girl, you a 10, girl, you a 10, girl, you a 10, girl, you a 10, girl, you a 10, girl, you a 10, girl, you a 10, girl, you a 10, girl, you a 10, girl, you a 10, girl, you a 10, girl, you a 10, girl, you a 10, girl, you a 10, girl, you a 10, girl, you a 10, girl, you a 10, girl, you a 10, girl, you a 10, girl, you a 10, girl, you a 10, girl, you a 10, girl, you a 10, girl, you a 10, girl, you a 10, girl, you a 10, girl, you a 10, 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
1: Yo, what's up? This Kanye today.
2: It's going down.
1: You know, I'm chilling with Clue. 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
1: DJ Clue, he runs New York on power.

0: 105.1 is the Gwinnegard DJ Self. I'm here on the Wednesday. It's called Hump Day. Shout out to all my Leos out there.
1: Shout out to the Leos.
0: I'm eating popcorn right now. I don't even feel comfortable, Gino, around all you broke people, man. I don't feel comfortable right now.
2: Yo.
0: Y'all just broke.
2: Yo, this guy right here. He goes to Martha's Vineyard, and now he doesn't want to be. Yeah, he don't want to be around the broke people.
0: Yeah, I'm broke, man.
1: Why you didn't invite me and Dino?
0: Y'all broke. I don't want to be around those broke
1: crazy
0: people, man. You know what I'm saying?
2: Wow.
1: Oh, bougie.
0: Man.
1: What did you do at Martha's Vineyard?
0: I made a couple $1 million deals, things like that. You know what I'm saying?
2: Here we go.
0: Shout out to everybody who was in Martha's Vineyard this whole month. Actually, it's a big thing going down to Black Soul Fest. It's going down the whole weekend. Not the whole weekend, the whole month. Mm-hmm. I did get a chance to see Oprah. I called a good friend of mine, and he was like, "Did you get a picture?" I was like, "I don't know if that was in the setting to get a picture, but I'm usually not a person who don't ask for pictures." Because I am a person, I don't care. I feel like if you like somebody, you should take a picture.
2: But those certain people, bro, you don't know the next time you're ever going to see Oprah.
1: You should have took a picture with Oprah.
0: Right, but can I explain to you the setting?
2: Okay.
0: So in Martha's Vineyard, there's very little to none hotels. Because most people that go out there, they either own a home or rent a home for the weekend, for the month, blah, blah, blah, like that. So fortunately, the guy that I was staying in with several other people, just in case y'all think it was like something.
1: Oh, you getting a little money on?
0: Just in case you think it was a little quiet on the creek, you know what I'm saying? I guess he knew somebody who knew Oprah. So they were showing the friend the house. So I'm chilling, sitting there in the living room. Then three women walk in. One is Oprah. I'm like, oh, snap.
2: Was Gail with her?
0: No, it was just two women and
1: he didn't know the two?
0: I knew one of the girls.
1: Okay.
0: I've seen her before, but I know that this is the friend of mine's friend. So Oprah come in and they showing the house. Oh, this is this room here. So they walked in. Hey, how you doing? How you doing? And he's showing them the house. After they said, okay, cool, we have to go to somebody else's house because most of the parties there are at people's houses. Mm-hmm. It's not too many clubs and night spots out there. So I didn't really have a chance to, like, what was I supposed to say? You hold on before you leave. Let me get a picture.
1: As they introduce you to her, you should ask for the picture.
2: Yo,
0: somebody said, hey, this Oprah, like, oh, what's up? How you doing? Let me take a picture.
1: Oh, my God, Oprah, I love you. Can I get a picture?
2: Yeah, can I take a picture? Out of respect.
0: But I wouldn't have never said, oh, my God, Oprah, I love you.
2: Nah, you ain't got
1: to
2: say
1: whatever
2: that.
1: Whatever you had to say.
2: To take a picture.
1: Yeah, whatever your introduction was.
0: So I'm a meatball?
2: Right now.
0: I'd rather be a meatball than broke. But I'm just saying.
2: Oh, my God.
0: Got him, right? All right. So I should have took. But it was only like, I swear, like 5 minutes, if that. You know what I'm saying? Like, they didn't even take nothing off. They jacket, nothing. They just went around this part, this, and broke out.
1: I don't know. Oprah, who else did you see?
2: And then that means she's going to buy it. So if it's for $40 million, she's going to be like, nah, I'm going to pay you $50 and just.
0: I don't think he was trying to sell a house. I just think they were just showing the house. I did see Talent. Shout out to Talent. I saw a little Flip.
1: Okay.
0: I did see a little Flip.
2: They actually booked little Flip for something like that?
0: Yeah, little Flip was there. I wasn't privileged to his performance, but I did see little Flip. I saw Yo Gotti.
1: All right.
0: Yo Gotti didn't perform. Yo Gotti
1: was there.
0: He was on his CEO tip. I did see him. And I think that was it. I didn't really see. Me personally didn't see anybody else. That was it. I was chilling. You know, this time I was just chilling. Watching a lot of Carrot Top kids. Most of these kids now, like these, what they call them, the mixed breeds. They all got the curly carrot top hairstyle. You know what I'm talking about?
1: Yeah,
0: you should know, Mo.
1: My nephew
0: have
1: it.
0: You know, you like the youngins. You know,
1: I don't
0: what I'm
1: like them that young.
0: Okay. But yeah. You know what I'm talking about, right?
1: You have to have a season. I don't like carrot. Yeah, my nephew has the carrot top. So
0: yeah, carrot top. I'm like, what's carrot top.
1: I hate it.
0: Okay. Well, they love it. So hey, I do got new music I want to play. It's called Representative by Rasheeda Wallace. I want you to pay attention to this and see if you like it. Martha's Vineyard?
2: No. Is this anybody related to Biggie?
0: No. Okay. No.
2: It's a Wallace.
0: No. I know.
2: You gotta ask.
0: You know what? Rasheeda needs to go on her tree what they call it, the ancestry tree.
1: Mm-hmm.
0: She might be owed some money. Hello. But right now, we get to representative. Power 105 wants the Gwinnett Guard, y'all, on a Wednesday.

0: tatted too. And she independent, sweat is different, and she nasty too. Yeah, my body different, when I'm off of yeah, I'm an animal.
1: And her body different, I'ma eat on that like I'm Hannibal.
0: I'ma add a fool, I get active too. I'ma eat that like an edible.
1: For sure.

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1: For sure.
2: 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And I'm tired of two, and it's fatter too. I'm your baddest boo. 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Top one baddie in a daddy move. 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
0: And in the kitchen, we ain't even make it to the master room.
1: Met her in the trade, so she different,

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1: I'm not going nowhere until after DJ Self the Gwyn and God goes off. I had to tell my man that the other day talking about let's go out. I said, do you see what time it is? The Gwyn and God is on. Power 105.1. Right now the entire world is stopping and tuning in. DJ Self, the Gwyn and God is on right now. Turn your radios up. World famous topic time be crazy. Monday through Thursday, you ain't heard nothing like this. Your man sleeping with your best friend, let's talk about it. Athlete slid in the DM, let's talk about it. Topic time be crazy. I've seen people take a 4-hour lunch break just to tune in. I've seen people fall out over a difference of opinion about topic time. This gotta be the greatest show on earth. DJ Self, the Gwyn and God, we all locked in. New York, New Jersey, Connecticut, the entire tri-state. You ready, Self? On the count of three, let's go. 1, 2.

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1: famous
0: 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Now, if you're in your car, please put your seatbelt on, your safety belt on, and buckle up. Why, Dino?
2: Because everybody loves Jesus.
0: Yeah, but they don't want to meet him
2: today.
0: They did not want to meet him today. All right? And everybody loves heaven, but nobody want to die. Why me to not know? So, Mo, I was in Martha's Vineyard, right? And the whole time I'm out there, I've gotten nasty texts from a person that I broke up with. Mm. Super nasty texts. And I don't think I was petty. I think I was right.
1: Oh. Who heart you broke? Go ahead. So what was the text?
0: I don't know if I broke their heart. Is being petty, when you be petty, what somebody do is like break their heart or their feelings, their self-esteem.
1: So what happened? You have to tell us the whole story. You can't just give us bits and pieces. We need to.
0: So I used to date someone and I used to frequent their crib. Mm-hmm. So there's a thing called Fire Stick. Are you aware of Fire Sticks?
1: Yeah, that you put in your TV and you...
0: Yeah, you can watch stuff, right? It's Fire Stick. So after we broke up, I took my Fire Stick back.
1: That's petty.
0: Right, Dino, what?
1: Petty.
2: Why is that petty?
0: All right, thank you, Dino. Thank you.
1: So I can tell you how petty
0: you are. There's no more continue on. We broke up. I want my fire. Took my fire stick back.
1: So that's what she's mad about. She cursing you.
0: Yeah, like you just said. Oh, that's petty. What type of petty stuff you want? Da da da. But I'm glad.
1: That's an Indian giver.
0: I'm glad. Hold on.
2: He didn't say he gave it to her.
1: Don't put nothing in my house. After 10 days, is mine.
0: What? Do you see what I'm saying? Yeah.
1: Hello.
2: Oh, man.
0: Yo, this is crazy. So when I was there, I just said, yo, I'm going to be watching this Fire Stick. So I took I took my Fire Stick back. I'm not going to be there no more. So I took my Fire Stick back.
1: Why she couldn't keep the Fire Stick? So?
0: Because it's my Fire Stick.
1: So if you would have brought her, if you would have put a TV on her wall.
0: I probably would have took the TV.
1: You would have unlocked. That's petty.
0: No, it's my TV.
1: TV's at $300.
0: Not a TV I would watch.
1: Oh, come on. Walmart is
0: no it's like, no. I've never had a $300 TV that I watched.
1: They're on sale.
0: Most of the TVs that I've put up that has been like...
1: Her TV's probably $300 that you plugged your Fire Stick into. So if you would have brought a TV, would you have unhooked it off the wall?
0: I probably would have unhooked the TV because it's my TV. But listen, hold on. No, I wouldn't have unhooked the TV because you just said the right words. If I bought her a TV,
1: okay.
0: I didn't buy her the Fire Stick. I put the Fire Stick there so I can watch it.
1: So now that you're going, she has no cable, no Fire Stick.
0: I got nothing to do with me. You
1: That's crazy.
0: That's the perks of being with the Gwinnegard. You get a Fire Stick.
1: Ladies, don't let him plug nothing up to your TV because he's coming to take it.
0: Back. Yes. All right, so now I want to ask the tri-state area. Is it petty to ask for your gifts back when you break up with somebody? Holler at me, 800-585-1051. Or if you don't want to answer that, am I petty? Holler at me.

0: 105.1, it's the Gwen and God DJ Self. I'm still here taking phone calls for our topic. There are some people online. If you're online, just hold on. I promise you we're going to get to you. My topic tonight is it petty to ask for your gifts? Or not even a gift. Ask for things back when you break up. So now I was telling the Tri-State Area story. I was dating someone, and we're no longer dating. And I remembered I left my fire stick. Mm-hmm. In her house.
1: And she forgot she gave him the key.
0: Well, she didn't forget that because actually I was dropping off the key, like to leave it there. Like, oh, here's your key
1: and
0: back.
1: You said, oh, my fire stick.
0: My fire stick. Hello. And I'm not talking about the thing in between my pants. Hello.
1: Oh, I would hope it's not fiery.
0: To some people, I don't know. Right? Yeah. Not that type of fire, but yeah, you know. Like, yeah. So, again, trusting some. So I decided to take my fire stick back. And she lucky I didn't take my, because I like those, you know, those ice cream cookies. Ice cream sandwich.
1: Please
0: cookies.
1: Please don't give self a key.
0: I was going to take my ice cream cookies back to Oreo joints. I love those joints.
1: You like
0: joints.
1: The man that wanted the groceries back for me.
0: No, I don't know about all the groceries, but you can tell us that story a little later, right? So listen, 800-585-1051. We're talking, is it petty, right? We're talking, is it petty to ask for things back when you break up with somebody? Call us up, y'all. If you're on hold, just stay on hold. I promise we're going to get to you. 800-585-1051.

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1: 800-585-1051. You're just tuning in. I'm telling the story about I'm no longer in a relationship. When I got out the relationship, I took my fire stick back.
2: That's petty. Let me tell you. I had this guy I was dating, right?
1: Go ahead.
2: This is the worst story ever, y'all. He was like, oh, I'm going to put some food in your house because I come to your house every now and then, blah, blah, blah, right? So he went
1: shopping. What kind of food, though?
2: Groceries.
1: But what kind, though?
2: Everything. Lobster. Whatever I picked, I got, right?
1: Okay.
2: Picked all types of stuff. When I stopped talking to him, he asked me, can he have the food back out my refrigerator? Are you kidding me? Do I look like a food bank to you?
1: All right, but hold on real quick. But lobster and you put it in the freezer?
2: I told him I cooked it. Me and my friends had a barbecue. Get off my phone. Like, are you calling me for groceries? That's crazy, self. You took a fire stick back?
1: No. All right, so, yes, I did take my fire stick back. Yes. Dino, I took my fire stick back, Dino.
2: Wanted those groceries back if you brought them for me?
3: I would have, no. Groceries? Yeah. Certain things you buy and you leave, it's you and you take the L.
1: Well, but let me say this. I went to the butcher. Mm-hmm. And I got some special cuts of steak or something like that. So, you know, Wagyu 3000 beef. Uh-huh. You understand? I'm taking my Wagyu back.
2: You're
1: just keeping it real.
2: You're not getting it out my refrigerator.
1: Yeah, but see, I was smart enough, right? I was smart enough that I had the key. So when she went to work, I had the key when she went to work. I went in there looting. You know what I'm saying?
3: Let me just play devil advocate here. For
1: no, I don't want you to play devil advocate.
3: No. Why is it that if us as men,
1: okay,
3: we do certain things, we're petty.
1: Mm.
3: But now, if a young lady does it,
1: mm-hmm,
3: it's not petty.
2: I have never taken back any gifts I've given any man.
1: So I got I got a video from someone, right? And I don't know if the girl was trying to make me feel like my friend was a clown or something like that, right? So she sent me a video of them arguing. But inside that argument, she was like, I'm leaving then, and give me my controller, right? And he was like, where you taking my controller? She said, I bought the controller. I still got the receipt. I bought your controller. Controller. So she said she wanted the controller. That's and I'm just like, like, you understand?
2: But that's the same as taking a fire stick.
1: No, because she bought him the controller.
2: It doesn't
1: the fire
2: matter.
1: Stick was me.
2: You came to her house. You plugged it in her TV. That's hers. Just leave it.
1: Yo, this is crazy. I've never heard of this before.
2: It's a fire stick.
1: I
3: absolutely do not agree with that.
2: That's crazy.
1: Yeah, all right, cool. Hey, 800-585-1051. Is it petty to ask for anything back after a breakup? Holla at me. 800-585-1051. What's up? Is that petty?
4: No, I'm calling for this, the radio station.
1: Yes.
4: I'm calling about the discussion you guys are having tonight.
1: Yes, we are talking about the discussion we're having tonight. Yes.
4: Well, I agree with Jeff, because after you leave anything in my house, past 30 days is mine.
3: wait. Mo said 10 days. You said 30 days.
2: 30?
4: Yeah, I said she's better than me.
3: Absolutely.
1: All right, thank you for calling.
4: I still have my ex-boyfriend's poker set.
1: Wow.
4: You're not getting that back.
1: Yo, you see? This is crazy.
2: You're not getting it back, so you're done.
1: Line number four. Hello?
4: Hello, your ass petty. You don't say, you don't buy gifts and then take them back.
1: I didn't buy the gift for her. That was for me to watch.
4: But it was for the house. The household was watching it.
1: No, because I'm going to keep it. Listen,
2: that's
1: I'm going to keep
2: it. Self is petty. How you want to unhook the cable when he go? Like, come on.
4: No. If you buy something for the house, you leave it and you go. You pick your clothes and you go. You don't have fire stick money than that. You bugging.
3: Hold on. So if they live together and the cable was in his name and she kicks him out, he's supposed to leave the cable on?
4: That's different. That is utility, right?
2: Fire stick is...
1: How is that different?
2: Fire stick is for the, you know, it's for the streets. That's mine.
1: Fire stick is for the streets.
2: Yeah,
1: my street. That's my street.
2: Buy another one. Get it, you know.
1: No, we're not doing that.
2: Leave it right
1: thank
2: here.
1: You for calling. Thank you for calling. 800-585... Hello?
5: Yeah, what up?
1: Yeah, what's up? Talk to me.
5: Going on? Nah, you're definitely not petty.
1: Thank you, my G. Tell me why.
5: It's like you said, the key word is If you bought her the TV or whatever it was, then it's cool. It was a gift for her. But if just because I left my Fire Stick over there, like, it's because we was messing around. So I was over there heavy, but it's mine. I never gave
2: it to
5: you.
2: Guess what? You're not getting back in my house to get it.
1: Well, fortunately, I make sure I get keys to where I'm supposed to be at. How about that? Hey, Dre, I hope you learned the lesson today. You heard?
2: You better be on the lead.
5: Yeah.
1: Keys. Like, what's
5: going on? I'm doing the same thing. If it's mine, I'm taking it back.
1: Exactly. My just God. Yeah.
2: Ladies, pay attention.
1: That's right. Thank you. Thank you, Dre. 800-585-1051. We're going to take some more phone calls, y'all.
0: It's topic time with the Prince of New York.
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0: Yeah.
1: Go to a man's house. Mm-hmm. You leave clothes there. Y'all break up. Mm. Is he supposed to give you those clothes back?
2: Mm.
0: So, I had a situation.
2: We've been listening.
0: I had a situation like that. I broke up with a guy. He left his clothes in my house. I mailed it back to him. You don't have to come to my house for nothing because I don't want any of this. I don't.
2: So this same girl burnt my clothes.
0: I'm not burning nobody's stuff.
2: Yeah, that's
0: I'm not
2: foul.
0: Burning. I guess because I have my own things, I'm just not doing it. I'm not scratching your car because I don't want you to scratch mine. I'm not doing none of those things. Like, I feel like we did that when we was 20.
2: Okay.
0: 18. Like, I'm not doing that. But you're not getting nothing. Like, you're not getting the fire stick back.
2: You back on this fire stick.
0: Because so, that's the topic.
2: So, you're no, it's not the topic. The topic was the clothes. That's what the topic was.
0: Dino, if you put clothes in my house, I'm sending it back to you. It's not mine.
1: Okay, so you would send the person's belongings back.
0: Back.
1: I'm the fire stick is a belonging. His belonging.
2: Yeah.
0: No, he plugged that up to my TV.
1: Yeah. But it's still his belonging.
0: I didn't have cable, so no, he's not
1: getting it. Sounds like she's just trying to get some free cable.
2: Yeah, right?
0: At this point, go buy another fire stick.
2: No.
0: And she's crazy for not changing her locks.
2: Well, that could be it.
0: Absolutely not.
2: Yeah, well... I've got my fire stick. But why are you switching back to the fire stick? We talk about your clothing.
0: If it's my clothes, I would respectfully please give me my stuff back.
2: Exactly. Please give me my stuff back.
0: But you can't wear my clothes. So yeah, I would, yeah, but I would expect
1: listen to
0: you
1: the
0: to
1: phrase
0: back.
1: You just used. Please give me my stuff back.
0: A fire stick is something we were sharing.
2: No.
0: If you want a skirt, keep it.
2: Yeah, now keep it, right?
0: If you want a two-piece, wait.
1: So, y'all share the bed, right?
2: Yeah, hello, right?
0: He don't want the mattress, though, but he want a fire stick? Come on, Stella.
2: I do. Petty. I wanted my fire stick.
1: His fire
0: you
1: stick.
0: You know what? Miss, just give him... Well, he already took it, so I was going to tell you, just send him his fire stick back.
2: 800-585-1051.
3: Hello.
2: What's up? Talk to me.
3: First of all...
2: Uh-oh.
3: Don't come trying to take anything you gave me back. It's a dime.
2: I didn't give her anything.
3: I don't care if you gave it, you left it, you used it while in my house. It's mine.
2: Oh, period. God.
0: That's like you bringing milk into my house. You're taking it back?
2: No, that's not like
0: that's
2: milk.
0: The
2: milk
0: same
2: is not
0: thing.
2: That. No, because milk could expire. Milk could be okay, milk could be drunk and gone.
0: You bring a case of water.
3: Yeah, how much is the fire? Listen, let me here's my question.
2: The fire stick was like $200.
3: How much is the fire stick?
2: It's like $200.
3: How much is the fire stick?
2: Like $200.
3: So we haven't. So you mean to tell me we haven't $200 conversations when it's time for you to go?
2: No, I didn't have a conversation. I went and got it. I went, but the
0: he had the key.
2: You talking about how much it costs? The worth is different because the worth of the fire stick was a peace of mind because it got all the movies, it got all the sports. You see, it's a difference. You know what I'm saying? Like
3: it's
2: this.
3: Cool. I'm gonna take you off my Netflix profile, my Stars profile, my Disney Plus.
2: You must have got
3: Hulu.
2: You got the fire stick that I got because the fire stick that I got. You don't need no profile, baby. The profile is already
0: this
2: there.
0: That's why he wanted back.
3: All right, give me my coochie back too. Give me everything back. Everything.
2: Yeah, it was stinky anyway. Right, thank you for calling. Stinky cooties. You know what I'm saying? Let's go to another caller, Dina. Hello?
4: Hello?
2: What's up? Talk to me.
4: Yeah, I'm going to need my fire stick back.
2: Exactly. Yo, good girl. Oh, wow. You a queen. Shout out to you, queen.
0: Do not agree with that.
2: Yeah.
0: You taking your TV back, too.
4: Yeah, give me my fire stick. Give me my TV. You know, it's no Netflix and chill on me. No.
2: That's right. Good looking, boo. Yo, you's a queen. I love you, baby. All right? 800-585-1051. Keep calling y'all. We in the building. We talking about, is it petty to ask for anything back when you break up with somebody? It's okay. I say it's okay. Mo talk about, no, it's mine, and 10-day, 30-day.
0: 10 days is mine.
2: No, mine's is mine.
0: No, it's not.
2: That's correct. My belongings
0: listen,
2: is my belongings.
0: If you look anything up to my TV, PlayStation, Fire, it's mine. Don't think about it.
2: This is crazy. Well, yeah. I'm never going to your house, Mo, and
0: please
2: leaving
0: do
2: nothing
0: not.
2: There.
0: 10 days is mine.
2: I'm putting everything in a little a bucket and taking it
0: if
2: as I go.
0: If you leave your poodle at my house for 10 days, she's mine.
2: There we go. Look at this. Well, I'm going to leave some kids at your house. How about
0: no,
2: that?
0: Don't
2: take
0: them.
2: Care of
0: them. I don't want them.
2: 800-585-1051. Keep calling.
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0: What up?
1: Hello?
2: I'm so hyped to catch y'all on the radio. Oh, my God, because this conversation gets me.
0: I just had
2: this conversation with my boyfriend right now.
0: All right, what happened?
2: So, basically, I'm on your side.
0: Thank you.
2: I'm getting my stuff back.
0: Yeah.
2: No, sir, because what you coming back to my house for at this point? What am I coming back for?
3: So, wait, let's
2: you
3: reverse it.
2: You don't need
3: it.
2: None of my stuff. We break up, that's it.
0: That's
2: like, I'm getting everything back.
0: Mo, that's it.
2: I'm like,
0: Mo,
2: I'm going to get my panties. I'm getting everything back. There's no point of a memory after I'm gone.
0: After I'm
2: so you
0: gone.
2: You ain't wrong.
0: That's it.
2: You petty, I'm petty. I'm a Leo, so I'm getting mine. What's mine that I pay for is mine.
3: Leo,
2: what I give to you can keep.
0: Thank you, baby. I love you.
3: Leo season.
0: I love you. 805, let's take another phone call. Line number 8. I love you, boo. It's mine. Hello. What's up? Hello?
4: Hello.
0: What up?
4: Yeah, it's not petty.
0: All right, thank you. I love these women. Now,
3: you just had three people call on
0: your
3: side.
0: What up? Why? Tell me why.
4: It's not petty because you can have it back. I'm going to give it back to you. Because what am I holding on to for it? When I watch TV, I'm going to see what you're watching. I'm going to see your name. If it's done, it's done. I don't want you to see
3: it. It's a fire stick.
0: No, we're not just talking about the fire stick, though.
3: We are talking about the fire stick.
4: The fire stick is connected to everything on the TV, though. She got my phone. No, shut up. Anyway. The fire stick, when I go on the TV, I'm going to see every, like, if I go on your Netflix on your fire stick, it's going to be every, like,
0: nah.
4: I got my, I'm going to get a new fire stick. You can have your own fire stick. It's not even mine. I don't want
0: fire stick, Mo. You as a woman, you should want your own fire stick.
3: I have my own fire stick, and clearly she don't have one, because if she did, she would know that I wouldn't see what you watching on your fire stick, because it's no longer yours. We need to get her one.
0: Shout out to my man Weatherman on the check-in. What's up, Weatherman? I see you. 800-585-1051. 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

0: 800-585-1051. We talking pettiness. The room is split. Well, actually, the room ain't split because Dino kind of agreed with me. And
1: Dino is very flip floppy tonight.
0: He's not. Absolutely not.
1: Certain things he want to take back. Certain things.
0: No, we taking everything back.
2: If you buy somebody a present,
1: that's theirs.
2: It's theirs.
0: Yes.
2: But
0: I agree.
2: I bring something to your house, okay, so let me ask
1: you a
2: question.
1: If he bring milk, he's taking it.
2: If I brought my laptop to your house and left it there and we break up, do you claim my laptop?
1: It depends.
2: How is that?
1: What type of laptop
2: it's
1: it is.
2: It's my laptop. It's my MacBook Pro.
1: You know what? No, your laptop you can have, but a Fire Stick is different.
2: How is that?
1: It's like cable.
2: It's my, yeah, but see, you. That's the thing.
1: They're if trying, I don't have cable.
2: So they're trying to get free cable.
1: Yeah.
0: Well, no, not on me. Hello.
1: If I don't have cable.
0: Not on me.
1: I'm keeping
0: no
1: it.
0: No free cable on me. No, let's take some more callers. Hello?
3: Yo, hello? Hello,
0: hello? What up? Talk to me, man.
3: What was the question?
0: All right, listen, what I'm saying is it petty to ask for things back when you break up with somebody?
3: Only certain things, man. I would ask for that Fire Stick back because I ain't going to let no another dude be over there watching the Depth Channel on my motherfucking Fire Stick. You got to give his own stick for that.
1: I think that that's what it is. I think that it's you guys' mentality that you don't want another man coming here
0: and scratching his balls and watching porno
1: cable,
0: on it because we got free porno
1: cable.
0: On there.
1: Yeah, I think that's
0: what okay,
1: it is.
0: Okay, well, that
1: not,
0: too.
1: It's not just about the Fire Stick.
0: That too. Hello?
4: Yo.
0: What up? Talk to me.
4: Nah, I think being petty, so you should have lied. People are lying.
0: Why not?
4: It's not right. It's like you gave it to her as a gift.
0: I did not give it to her as a gift, though. Listen what I'm saying. I did not give it to her as a gift.
1: It was cool when y'all were Netflix and chilling.
0: No, because
4: right.

0: something. It's a thing called Uno, Juno, something. I don't know. Hello?
1: Hello?
0: What up? Talk to me.
1: No, it's not petty. If you bought something that aids in the activities of the relationship, they cannot assume it's now theirs if they didn't buy it. In fact, they are petty. And it's a bit weird because if they're using that thing for the next person that they deal with, that person is being lied to because they think that their person is over there being, like, truthful, but they're using the last person's stuff on them and paying it forward, which is not right either.
0: It's not right. It's not right, Mo. So, Mo, let me ask you a question. Mm. So, Mo, now, I'm just for it's and giggles, right? Uh-huh. Now, I left the fire stick. She got a new shorty, right? Mm-hmm. The person clicking on da-da-da-da-da-da, he may say, oh, where you get this fire stick from? She going to say, my ex?
2: No, she not going to say
0: she
2: my ex.
0: She going to lie. So, I helped her out.
2: She going to say my friend. He just my like friend. If somebody brought you a gift, right?
0: No, so I helped her out. So, she ain't got to lie to her new dude.
2: If somebody brought you that hoodie, are you going
0: bought
2: to
0: bought me the hoodie.
2: Wearing
0: remember
2: it.
0: You said, bought me the hoodie.
2: Oh, so that's the key word.
0: 1,000, that's what we've been saying the whole night, Mo.
2: Don't let me borrow anything. That's like people
0: ain't
2: going
0: nobody
2: to
0: let nobody borrow
2: you
0: nothing.
2: To borrow money and then they don't pay you back.
0: So, all right, so Mo, so I that's fine. So, Mo, all right, so if you lend me your car, so I take your car
2: that's
0: for a ride.
2: That's two different things.
0: How's it different?
2: That's a different. Car.
0: Let me keep your car for more than 10 days.
2: That's a car. I have a car payment. I have a car payment on that car. No, that's different.
0: How's
2: that
0: different?
2: A fire stick, you got it fired. Like, you got it broken. You got, like, come on. You paid for that already. That $200 is spent.
0: I said I had to pay for it, though.
2: It was spent, though.
0: Oh, for me.
2: You have recurring payments.
0: For me.
2: Self, please.
0: This is crazy,
2: you know,
0: man.
2: You are petty. I don't like that.
0: Well, then call me whatever, but you won't call me fire stick less. How about that, Jack? Hey, listen, Tri-Stadium. Please, somebody go underneath my last comment and tell me what good movies to watch, because I got a fire stick in my crib and I need something to watch.
2: We need to do a GoFundMe to get this girl a new fire stick.
0: No, do something, but before you do that, tell me what the new movies are so I can watch. Please, what's the new TV series?
2: Hold up. I went to see Insidious today.
0: Okay.
2: Shout out to DJ Sus One. He has dinner in a movie.
0: Uh-huh.
2: And it was good. I don't like scary movies, but you should watch that on that fire stick that you took back.
0: If it ain't come out yet, I don't think it's on the fire stick yet.
2: You should watch. Oh, we have to wait.
0: Yeah, we do. I'll take another call. Let's take another call before we hit the road, Jack. Hello?
3: Yeah, hello.
0: What up?
3: Is Mo Money available?
0: Yeah, she right there.
2: Hello.
3: Can I say something? I'm one of her biggest fans.
2: Lord have mercy. What did I do?
3: No, I just want you to know I've been a fan of yours for a very, very long time, and I'm so happy that you're on the radio right now, and I just really want you to be the biggest thing coming because you really know what you're doing, and I just love you, and I'm one of your biggest fans, man.
2: Are you going to add to this topic for us, though?
0: Nah, they just wanted to big you up. Thank you for big.
3: That's really what I wanted to do. Big Mo up, man.
0: That's right. That's what I wanted to do.
3: Thank you.
0: It's good to have people bigging you up.
2: I want her to join the topic, too.
0: Yeah, don't worry about it. Just let them big you up, man. Don't worry about it. All right? We here. Tomorrow, we in Sugar Daddies. That's going down, baby. That's something that you should learn, listen, and watch, all right? Also, my good friend, Bushead Grabber, he has a big gala going down with Valiant. So and my man King Bimo. So that's going down too. Is Bushead 3-year anniversary is going down the 28th of August. And that is going down in Brooklyn, 745th Avenue. It's gonna be a whole bunch of people. Eventbrite.com for all that information on that. And we're gonna make that happen, all right? We get to that 12 o'clock mix. 12 o'clock, you know how I do. It's Power 105.1, y'all.
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You already know what it is. 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I'm rocking with my boy DJ Self, the Gwen and God. You know what it is, Long Island. 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That till your legs can't stand. 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
1: I try and make it next month soon up, man. 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
0: West 241st Street in the Bronx. 216 West 241st Street. Tijuana Nights.

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2: 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Oh, yeah, city to city, he knocking them down, I promise you, baby. Yeah, no condom, too. Sushi style.
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1: That's
0: we
1: right.
0: doing?
1: Listen, Boof in the building. Uh-oh. Hey, Brooklyn in the building. I'm a downtown swinger. Shout out
0: Crown
1: to
0: Crown Heights.
1: Listen, shout out to the Fort. Fort Greene, what's poppin'?
0: Who?
1: You know what it is. DJ Boof here, the Gwinnengard. We in the building.
0: Uh-oh.
1: Two Brooklyn cats out here moving.
0: Uh-oh.
1: It's Power.

0: wait till I leave to not play my joint. 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Come on, Self, stop fronting on me.
1: That's right. Bleak in the building. Hey, Brooklyn, what's poppin'? 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

You know I'm kicking them out. Digging through the tofu, so we got my good name out. Niggas getting mind they business. I'm on some clean side, she come 5 tennis chains without no pendant. I put a billboard in my trench, my brother said I shit it. My mama said I did it. All my cars is black on black, 5 or 6 tenant. Later, this shit started flocking once I got some paper. Blocking with a laser. She said she won 42 and fuck off chaser. If she outside every day, then that shit burned to me. Going for him and him, no, he ain't touched me.

What's up, y'all? It's the Gwinnegard DJ Self here to let you know about the new social media app that's taking the tri-state area by storm. No, it's taking the nation. No, it's taking the globe by storm. The app is called Buss It. That's right, Buss It. We got reels. We got social media posts. You can go live. You can talk to all your friends, the flyest girls that you know, the flyest guys out there, the people that's getting money, even the people who ain't got no money, the creators, the content creators. Everybody who's in social media that you love to see and love to watch is on the Buss It app. That's right, Buss It app. Download it right now. The founders of Buss It app is being so nice and generous to give away money. That's right, cash. They're giving away starting July 1st. The Buss It app is giving you, the downloader to the app, some money. So this is what I would do if I was you. I would download the app right now. Not now, but right now. All right? 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

0: 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What is the Gwinnegar DJ Self? I'm fresh from Martha's Vineyard.
1: Next time you should invite me and Dino so we can come.
0: Yeah, you guys are broke.
2: Here he go.
0: You guys are broke, man. I don't want to hang out with broke people.
1: What
0: man.
1: We doing with you? You the rich one.
0: I am not rich. I was there to shake some rich people's hands. And
2: wait. So you're not rich, but we're broke.
1: And he's invited and we're not.
0: But see, so there's a difference when you could shake a rich person's hand because some of their richness, you know,
2: rubs off on you.
0: Yeah. It's like rubber and glue.
1: Did you go play a scratch-off?
0: No. But let me tell you something, right? What I did do is I did meet someone that has a liquor company. I think it's called Tataki. I don't even remember the name, but I'm so bad. But it's coming out soon, and it's like I guess the wave now is those cooler drinks.
1: Oh, I brought one of those here the other day. It was really good.
0: What was the name of it?
1: I don't know.
0: Good. We don't care about those anyway.
1: Well, you should bring some of the, what you said, Tataki.
0: Yeah,
1: bring some of
0: those. But the funny thing.
2: Mo, you talking to the wrong person for that. He sits there and never shares any of the stuff that people give him.
0: I shared my popcorn today. None of you guys wanted it.
1: You heated that up. That nobody gave you that. That was in the
0: yeah, but I was sharing it.
1: No,
2: you asked us if we would like some, and we declined.
0: Yes, so you just
1: after
0: had no share
1: licked
0: anything.
1: His fingers and dug in the bag.
0: In my bag, I have a whole other one. You can take it home. How about that? You can take it home.
1: You can keep it.
0: Okay, good. All right. I do remember tomorrow is going down. Sugar Daddies. That's something that you need to learn, watch, and pay attention to. Shout the Lady L, DJ Smooth. They'll all be in the building. Also, Hush Garden Lounge after work. That's going down too on the R&B tip. Mo, what's cracking? What you got going on?
1: Make sure y'all follow me. And shout out to everybody that called in and showed you love today, self. That was very fire. So,
0: well, your pops just because where's his anniversary shout out? And I want to say to him, where's was my ticket?
1: Oh, self is
0: to
1: very
0: the
1: upset that you didn't pay for his Bahamas trip. He was
0: on
1: commercial break. Make sure y'all follow me.
0: Talking about
1: where's
0: anniversary shout out? Where was my ticket?
1: We
0: gave me a little funky California Pizza Kitchen meal.
1: You said that. He took you out before the anniversary.
0: Yeah, try to smooth me out, God. He didn't even say, yo, we all going to the Bahamas.
1: That's crazy.
0: Yo, Dino, what y'all try, right? You know what I'm saying?
1: He told me self new. Well, let's shout them out. Happy anniversary.
0: Happy anniversary
1: to my parents.
0: Happy anniversary.
1: 40 plus years.
0: Listen,
1: we
0: 40
1: like that.
0: Plus?
1: Yeah.
0: Wow.
1: Black marriage. Black love. We like that.
0: We do love that, Black Love. Congratulations, 40 plus. That's a long time.
1: Rockin' DB. It's very long. But we had a blast. So
0: I couldn't
1: next
0: do
1: trip,
0: it, but
1: you gotta come. Make sure y'all follow me. Miss Mo Money on everything. Keep streaming the Car Queen Show. Y'all got me over 100K. It's streaming on Tubi.
0: How can they stream it?
1: Y'all.
0: How can they stream it?
1: It's free. It's streaming on Tubi. It's called The Car Queen Show. Season 2 is coming in October. So Self will be on that. I have to tape him.
0: I have a Honda Accord,
1: Listen, this season, I want all people. I don't just want celebrities. I want people from all walks of life. I want the dirt bike guys. I want everybody.
0: You're trying to get them locked up because most of them don't got no.
1: We're going to go to a track.
0: I'm about to say passport. Most of them
1: don't
0: got no
1: license.
0: We're
1: going to come shoot on the track. So that's what I'm aiming for. I want any people that's related to cars and that lifestyle, hit me up. Follow me on Instagram. Write me because season 2 is coming. Car Queen Show. Make sure y'all stream it free on Tubi.
0: 800 585

0: 1051, we're still in the building. Adina, we got tickets this week?
1: Yes, indeed, bro. We're giving away tickets to Barris Hammond and Boogie.
0: Barris Hammond. I might want to go to that, man. Where's it at?
1: It's going to be at the Prudential Center.
0: I think I want to go to that. I want to go. Let me check that out. Shout out to all my Leos. Leo season is almost over, though,
2: Leo
0: Dino.
2: Season.
1: So it's over on Saturday, my birthday.
0: Yeah, it's over on Saturday.
2: Happy
0: then the Virgos come up.
2: Happy birthday to all the Leos, though. The Leos been living. They have.
0: They
2: I
0: have?
2: I hung out with a lot of them.
0: Oh, okay. Yeah, well, shout out to the Leos, man. Well, I mean, happy early birthday to you, Dino.
1: Thank you very much, sir.
0: You know, salute to you, man. Well, Saturday I won't be here. Maybe I could bring do a cake or something. I don't know. We'll figure it out. Maybe Monday or something.
2: When's your birthday, Dino?
0: Saturday.
2: Happy
0: just said
2: birthday. Early birthday.
0: Saturday. Yeah, more Mondays. Yeah, that's what we do. We'll have a birthday party.
2: Yeah, we'll bring Dino
0: more
2: a cake
0: Monday.
2: And stuff.
0: Yeah, we will. We still in the building. We're here all the way to 2 a.m. I'm looking for the spots to eat at, man. DM me right now at DJ Self. Let me know where we can eat at. You know. And I won't go to Porta Sara, whatever that thing is on. I don't know. I'm starting to not like it no more. I don't know if it's cleansed.
2: I don't even know what you're talking about.
0: The little fish spot on 125th Street.
2: Oh, El Porto.
0: El Porto.
2: El Porto's. Come on. Yeah. I mean, that's
1: 24 hours. They ain't going.
0: Yeah, but that, every time I eat it, my stomach be like, oh, man, you El Porto.
2: Because it's used to McDonald's. You know, it's used to different
0: McDonald's
2: style.
0: Is always, you know what I'm saying?
2: You ain't healthy at night now. You're not eating McDonald's or Burger King.
0: I don't know if that's exactly healthy, man. I'm not sure. Do they clean the fish?
1: Oh, wow.
0: You got to clean the fish, right?
1: Yo, it's a fish market as well.
0: Yeah,
2: yes,
0: I know.
2: They're cleaning itself.
0: Okay. Let me not diss them, man. Shout out to them. They never gave me a disky, though. Like a discount.
2: They're not giving you nothing.
0: Yeah, I know. It's all right. Well, salute, man. 800-585-1051. That's where I'm going to go. I'm going to go to Laurel's Farm and Adele in Brooklyn.
2: Never been.
0: Big up. You never been to Laurel's?
2: No.
0: I got to take you to Laurel's. It's a deli that serves sandwiches. The sandwich line be like around the block just for a regular sandwich.
2: Okay.
0: But it's not a regular sandwich. There's a regular deli, though, that has five slicers. So, you know, when you go to a deli, it's like one guy.
2: One, yeah.
0: But this has five.
2: Okay, so that makes it more special?
0: No, it's just that I'm just saying the volume of sandwiches
2: the
0: that they sell.
2: That they got. Okay, yes. I got you. Okay, this sandwich better be busting.
0: Yeah, it's called Farmer and Adele.
2: We going.
0: That's for people who don't know. For people who know, it's called Laurel's.
2: We going, Self. You said you taking me.
0: I can't wait. 805. Oh, I'm sorry. It's 42 years.
2: Oh, he corrected
0: yeah,
2: you.
0: Yeah, corrected. It's 42 years.
2: It was in the 40s, though.
0: Yeah, okay. It was 42 years. All right. Hold on. Don't knock out those 2 years. 42 years.
2: Okay.

0: 1051 Mo, we out of here. You want to say something to the Tri-State area before we leave?
1: We are out of here. I just want to say happy birthday to my Leos.
0: Shout out to Dino. A happy early birthday, Dino. I don't know who else is a Leo that is their birthday, but shout out to them. Also, tomorrow, Sugar Daddies will be in the building. And I do want to shout out to my guy, Bushead. Bushead Grabber, he has a big gala going down with Valiant and my guy, King Bimo. So that's going down also. So salute to them. That is on 740 Fifth Avenue in Brooklyn. So that's going down. It's a 3-year anniversary for Bushead Grabber. You smoke Grabber, no, right? You
1: don't smoke. I like Grabber, yeah.
0: Oh, you do? Okay. So Bushead, you got to make some Bushead Grabber. It's like very good.
1: You got to bring me some.
0: Like I am going to make Bushead give some. I'm going to share. Mm-hmm. I'm going to make it happen. We're going to share. All right? So that's going down. And we out of here. Dino.

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0: I'm all the way up. 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I'm all the way up. All the way up.
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0: 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Good morning. You guys have a great day. The weather's supposed to get nasty later. I don't know if you guys heard.
1: It's supposed to be nasty today.
0: They said about 3-4 o'clock. They said expect like nasty weather. So if you're driving home from work today, expect a long drive home. They're saying it's gonna get nasty today. So and you got to drive to. Back to Maryland, man.
2: Yep.
0: Oh, my goodness. You should leave now.
2: I know,
0: we
2: right?
0: Gotta meet later. We got a meeting later.
2: Yeah, I'm going to be on Zoom.
0: What?
2: I'm going to be on
0: There's
2: Zoom.
0: There's no Zoom.
2: It is.
0: No, it's not.
2: Envy.
0: All right. It's the Breakfast Club on Power 105.1. Homie Angie Martinez, wherever he is next.

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10: 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And today it is 74 degrees, mostly sunny, going up to a high of 81. 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
14: Do you know what dark times is? Dark times is when you in the hospital bed, not knowing if you gonna make it. Dark times is when the doctor is telling you that you'll never be the same again. Those are dark times. When you think about it, you really don't even want to live, because you're not going to be the same. You're not going to be who you used to be. Those are dark times. When your wife is looking at you, you got to question it, like, are you going to be there for me? What you going to do? I'm talking to you. Answer the question.

0: Cause Big 3 season has come down to this. The Big 3 championship is coming to Charlotte. Who will be crowned the Big 3 season 9 champion? 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
2: Whoa! Yeah. I'm going all the way up.
0: Hey. 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
26: 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After 5 hours, all lanes reopen now. Northbound by Clark at exit 135 and 136. Crash and investigation cleared. You've got slowdowns at the George Washington Bridge, though. Upper level, 30-minute delays, right lane construction. Lower level, pretty much the same, 20, and there's construction work there as well. You got the Lincoln and Holland tunnels with minor delays. Still heavy traffic coming in from Queens on the RFK Bridge because of an earlier accident. And a broken down vehicle finally cleared on the northbound Cross Bronx 95. Out by Castle Hill Avenue, all lanes have been reopened. I'm Bob Williams from the WOR Newsroom.
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0: What's up? It's Angela Yee with your weather report. And today it is 74 degrees, mostly sunny, going up to a high of 81. Thank goodness, because we're going to be in Times Square later today. It's way up.
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2: Wildfire smoke remains the biggest weather story across the Pacific Northwest. Air quality continues to be unhealthy at times from eastern Washington into northern Idaho and parts of western Montana. As smoke from the ongoing wildfires continues to spread. Winds have eased a bit compared to earlier this week. Highs are mainly in the 80s. There's a cold front moving across the northern plains and into the Midwest, triggering numerous thunderstorms from the Dakotas and Minnesota through Wisconsin, Iowa, Illinois, and into parts of Michigan, bringing heavy rain and the risk of flash flooding. Warm and humid throughout the Northeast, with temps mainly in the 80s, and scattered thunderstorms. While most of the Southeast remains hot and muggy with highs in the 90s. The South will see temperatures climb into the 90s, with triple heat continuing across portions of Texas. The Southwest continues to broil with scattered monsoonal thunderstorms over Arizona and New Mexico. Highs are expected to top out around 114 degrees. California remains mostly dry, with sunshine and inland highs well into the 90s and low 100s. That's your national forecast. I'm Tammy Trujillo.
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5: Always felt like my vision being bigger than a bigger picture. 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

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Places that I should have been. You ain't ready with me.

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13: 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I'm talking to you. 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
8: On the Bell Parkway, a couple of backups. Eastbound side off the Verrazano Bridge. That's construction by Bay Parkway. And more construction out by Pennsylvania Avenue going eastbound on the Belt. The left lane is closed. Better news on the Garden State Parkway in New Jersey. Finally cleared of an accident from earlier this morning. Northbound at exit 135. All lanes have been reopened. It's now 25-minute delays at the George Washington Bridge. Upper and lower levels because of construction coming in from New Jersey. You're better at the Lincoln or Holland Tunnels. I'm Bob Williams from the WOR Newsroom.
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Up with Angela Yee is on Power 105.1. Yeah, she back at it. Bring it, bring in the Mac. Way Up with Angela Yee is on

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24: OpenAI has agreed to a $3.2 million settlement with the Department of Justice over allegations the company discriminated against U.S. workers in its hiring practices. Matt Mattinson has the story.
25: The DOJ says the investigation involved fewer than 10 positions, but found issues including how some jobs were advertised and how applications were accepted. Under the agreement, OpenAI will pay $1.2 million in civil penalties and $2 million to compensate workers affected by the alleged practices. The company denies the findings, but says it reached the agreement to resolve the matter and move forward with its immigration-related hiring program.
24: Anthropic inking a $10 billion deal with AI cloud startup Volta. And AI systems from Anthropic and OpenAI created fake identities in an effort to break into the site GitHub. The UK's AI Security Institute says Anthropic's Mythos and OpenAI's Sol used autonomy and deception to mask the hacks. This comes as more AI models are being caught starting their own hacks. Tech Report, I'm Mark Mayfield.
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20: President Trump is slamming Michigan's Democratic nominee for U.S. Senate. In a speech in Las Vegas Wednesday, Trump claimed Abdul El-Sayed hates Jewish people and hates Israel.
21: Abdul El-Sayed, lovely gentleman, he's a man of hate. And now he's going around saying, no, I love everybody, I love, he doesn't love everybody.
20: He went on to predict that El-Sayed will lose the November election. The progressive Democrat defeated establishment-backed Congresswoman Haley Stevens in Tuesday's closely watched contest. In the midterms, El-Sayed will face Republican Mike Rogers, who has Trump's backing. Primary contests are being held in Tennessee on Thursday. The main event is the Republican primary for governor, where Senator Marsha Blackburn, Congressman John Rose, and State Representative Monty Fritz are running to replace term-limited Republican Governor Bill Lee. And Acting Attorney General Todd Blanche won't have Republican Senator Susan Collins' vote when his nomination heads to the Senate floor. She says she reviewed his qualifications and concluded his actions have further eroded the Justice Department's independence. That's politics. I'm Mark Mayfield.
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We're getting ready for trending topics. That's where we run down all the top stories in the city. Also, by the way, guys, don't forget, if there's ever something you miss, any of the top stories, when we go through them, we always have great stories, all kinds of updates at power1051.com. 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
3: 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Cloudy conditions in effect, and a flood watch also for the rest of the afternoon. Stay dry and stay safe. And that's your weather inside the Angie Martinez Show.
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Power 105.1, baby, New York's hip-hop and R&B, and home of the Breakfast Club. Good afternoon, and we welcome you to the program. We got trending topics, of course, coming up at 3 o'clock. That's when we run down all the top stories in the city, and today is no different. So, yeah, we're going to tell you what's happening. We're going to give

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10: As of 2 p.m. today, a flood watch in effect for the rest of the afternoon. About 83 degrees outside right now. Cloudy conditions going on to 68 for your low. And that's your weather inside the Angie Martinez Show.
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0: 105.1, my loves. Inside Trending Topics. Hello, everybody. It is Thursday, August 20th. Man, the summer is pretty much a donezo, right?
1: It's a wrap.
0: Mm-hmm. Damn. We still got a little, we got a little something left in us.
2: I have yet to see a pool.
0: The whole summer? Not a single
3: look at,
0: pool?
3: Look how pale I am.
0: Nah, you're mad pale. I'm not going to front. I'm not going to hold you.
2: It's crazy. Thanks. Sorry. Thanks so much.
0: Sorry. I got. Listen, this is the cat calling the kettle, whatever that phrase is.
1: Right.
0: The pot and the kettle.
2: Uh-huh. The pot that's, and that's the us. One that's black.
0: That's us. Mad pasty right now. It's terrible. And it ain't helping that it's like, it ain't looking good outside. Yeah. Mm-hmm. But it's okay. We're here. We're about to go through trending topics. If you have a birthday today, happy birthday. You share it with Demi Lovato. Rest in peace, Isaac Hayes, KRS-One, Anicia. We love her. She's so much
2: love
0: fun.
2: Love her.
0: She's 29 today. And Little C's is 49. Happy birthday to C's. Oh, I love that. Anyway, hi guys. We're inside Trending Topics, going through some of the top stories in the city. The Yankees are playing the Orioles. That is at 6:30 tonight.
2: So you're not trying to talk about today in history, in hip hop history? You're trying to glance over something?
0: Yo, I didn't even see that.
1: Right.
0: All right, guys. So today in hip hop history, the Clips dropped Lord Willing in 2002. Also in 2002, today in hip hop history, Edge Martinez Animal House album. Are you happy now?
3: Yes.
0: With a top 10 smash, If I Could Go.
3: Yes.
0: Shout out to Sicario and Little Mo.
1: Right.
0: Shout out to Khalees, who was on, what was the name of the other song? Take You Home.
3: Yes.
1: Yeah.
2: Yeah, you had them features. Stop playing.
0: I did. So wait, next year is the 25th anniversary? That's wild.
2: Super
0: we should
2: wild.
0: Have a party.
2: We should.
0: Un fiesta. Also in 1996, Silk the Shocker dropped the Shocker album today in hip-hop history. And yes, I almost skipped right past that. All of it. But yes, we got trending topics to get to today. There was a Versus event happening tonight. Donnell Jones versus Joe. The R&B legend's about to get greasy tonight.
2: Man.
0: As they battle for supremacy. You can stream the event and all the content tonight at 9 p.m. It goes down. Kim Kardashian got behind a reality show about baseball moms. That's coming to Paramount. Netflix buys the Wu-Tang Clan doc, The Disciple, directed by Joanna. I don't know how to say her name. Natasegara? Is that right?
2: Sure. Shout out to Joanna.
0: Shout out to the Wu-Tang. Very excited for them. Anyway, we got that and more trending. And yo, there's it was a bad accident uptown, man. Yeah, shout out to everybody who was affected. It's a big car accident. But what's, I mean, God bless, because that's a horrible experience. And, you know, I pray for everybody involved in that. And I hate that people are posting. Mm. Mm-hmm. The accident is so graphic, and it's like that doesn't, why do people need to see that on their feed? How does that help anybody? Doesn't it's terrible. I saw it on my feed today. I was like,
1: go
0: why
1: viral.
0: For
1: yeah reason.
0: We can have compassion and sympathy without like being gross about stuff. And anyway, sending love and prayers to everybody that was involved in that today. All right, we got more trending coming up for you, and we got tickets today, don't we?
1: Yep.
2: Yes.
0: What's the tickets for?
1: Today, people could go see Zeddy, Will, Kyle Rich, and Jen Carter.
0: And Jen Carter at the Dream Live, August 29th. I got those tickets on the way. It's Power 105.1.

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2: Early in the morning, late at night, it don't even matter what time it is. Presidential roller, RM, wait. Whenever I find time, it's okay.

0: Early in the morning, late at night. It don't even matter what time it is.
1: She got the news that's trending.
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0: on New York's Hip Hop and R&B and home of the Breakfast Club. We are inside Trending Topics. I hear today is National Radio Day. Is that right?
1: Right.
2: Yeah, heard it.
0: What does that mean? What do I get? A prize?
2: Hey, that's a you fair
1: get, you
2: question.
1: Get, you get your flowers.
2: That's a fair question.
0: I flowers.
2: I mean, there's a radio Mount Rushmore.
0: I want a cash prize.
1: I want a salary raise.
2: All right, you tell her what she wins.
0: Can I get a lunch? Something? Can I get? What do I get for National Radio Day? 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Everybody who put time in, works hard, tries to entertain the people, inform the people, and be of some company to the people on this here box. 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

0: Power 105.1, New York's hip hop and R&B, baby, and home of the Breakfast Club. Shout out to the Breakfast Club, especially on National Radio Day. Shout out to the Breakfast Club. Shout out to Angela Yee. Shout out to Clue, Self, a whole squad up here. I feel like we should have a party.
1: We should.
0: There should be cash prizes.
1: Instead, we have a panel.
0: Are you on the panel today, too?
1: No.
0: You're behind the scenes on the panel.
1: Behind the scenes, yes.
0: Okay. All right. Well, we're going to have a panel. That'll be fun. Also, we have tickets to give away on National Radio Day for Zeddy Will, Kyle Rich, and Jen Carter. They're going to be at Dream Live August 29th. Those tickets are next, guys. It's Power 105.

0: 101.1, baby, New York's hip-hop and R&B, home of the Breakfast Club. Let's do tickets. We got tickets for Zeddy Will, Kyle Rich, Jen Carter at Dream Live, August 29th. And those tickets are yours right now if you call at 10-800-585-1051. Good luck.
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1: 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That is a wrap for First Choice today. Thank you for the mix, my friend. Thank you for everybody for checking in. And if you missed any of the top stories of the day, you know where to find them. 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Happy National Radio Day. Heading over to the big panel today. Shout out to, I saw they do like a Mount Rushmore. It's really hard. You know,
2: it is hard.
1: Power posted a Mount Rushmore of radio today and they put me on it, which was very nice. And then they were like, who are the other three? And I had a hard time because there's so many. Like, mm-hmm. I couldn't narrow down to three. There's no possible way because there's different genres. There's Howard Stern's, there's The Breakfast Club, there's...

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0: Continue to avoid Route 287 in Morris County in both directions, basically between Montville and Morristown. Southbound, serious accident in Booton by Intervale Road. Northbound delays begin at Route 24. Eastbound 24 has a separate crash past Columbia Turnpike in Florham Park. Garden State Parkway is a mess both ways between Union and East Orange. Southbound, there's a crash in Island. BQE generally heavy both ways, inbound 39th on the Gowanus up to Northern Boulevard. Westbound, it is Northern Boulevard down to the Brooklyn Bridge. From the WOR Newsroom, I'm Adrian Watson.
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20: Tough injury news for the Ravens as center Danny Pinter suffered a torn patella tendon during yesterday's joint practice with the Vikings, likely ending his season. The career backup was penciled in as the Ravens' replacement for Tyler Linderbaum, who joined the Raiders this offseason. Multiple players thrown out of the Giants-Dolphins joint practice today down in Florida for throwing punches. James Harden back to the Cavs on a three-year, $97 million deal, according to ESPN. I'm Bill Miranda.
21: 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Right from the Lowe's Pro Desk.
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1: Yo, it's Don Tolliver, Don T, however you want to go about it. Houston, Texas on. When I'm in New York, I'm rocking with DJ Clue. Man, run New York, man.

0: Clue Run New York, believe that. Nah, you better understand this. Clue Run New York. Ain't nobody got a lot like Clue. Straight up, because he make movies.
1: The Kid Pluto, baby. Shout out that Free Bang Gang. Tell them.

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I used to always try and burn your CDs in my newest shit. 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I was average like that. 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People form habits like that, girl. Yeah. Man enough to tell you I was hurt that year. I'm not even Christian. I still went to church that year. Guess I just had to pretend that year. I ain't even see my friends that year. 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
2: Southbound New York State Thruway still loaded to the Sloatsburg area with an accident. Southbound 17 / Orange Turnpike, that's your alternate through the area. Flooding basically everywhere, mostly in New Jersey, so please use extreme caution whatever road you choose this afternoon. Eastbound Grand Central Parkway slow by LaGuardia, an accident reported past 164th Street. Eastbound LIE delays from the BQE all the way past the Grand Central Parkway. Westbound LIE a little slow getting into Queens. Van Wyck heavy both ways in the area of Atlantic Avenue. From the WOR Newsroom, I'm Adrian Watson.
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6: 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Here's your Power 105 weather, baby. Currently, it's 84 degrees, going down to a low of 64, with mostly cloudy skies and heavy rain, with a light chance of flash flooding.
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Getting ready for the weekend, man. It's rain has been crazy outside, man. So if you're outside driving, man, drive slow. Take your time. If you feel like you're getting flustered, you're getting frustrated, man, just pull over to the side of the road till the rain slows down. It's all good, man. You know what I'm saying? I want y'all to be safe, man. All right, 800-585-1051. Like I said, hit me on that Twitter, the X, you call it at DJ Clue, Instagram at DJ Clue. You got requests or shout-outs, you know I'm your guy. I'm your guy, sir. All right? It's Power 105.1 Clue, world famous 7-7 countdown on your Thursday. Here's number one, y'all.

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